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0: CIM grad Theodore Kusher led the National Symphony of Ukraine in Vasily Kalinikov's Symphony No. 2 in A Major. I'm Anna Burr. Thank you so much for joining me here for Night Music on WCLV. I hope you'll stay tuned for more wonderful music to come.
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0: Hein?
1: Ils l'ont emmené? Ah, zut! Moi qui aurais tant voulu! 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

the National Philharmonic and Charles Gerhardt, with music from Max Steiner's score for They Died With Their Boots On, the mostly fictional account of the life of George Armstrong Custer. Warner Brothers recycled some of the music from the film, and variations of it pop up in two subsequent movies starring Errol Flynn, Silver River and Rocky Mountain. Some themes even appear in what is considered Steiner's greatest Western, The Searchers.

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1: Unless you hold me extra.
0: Because I'm jealous as

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1: Dick Van Dyke and Carol Burnett basically took over our television screens in the 1960s. But their stage performances are so musical comedy perfect that I get wistful. What if they had resisted the TV cameras and stayed put in New York? You can title this medley, Broadway's Loss.
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0: Carol Burnett and Dick Van Dyke in their musical theater Breakthroughs. Burnett as Princess Winifred the Woebegone in Once Upon a Mattress, the 1959 show with score by Marshall Bearer and Mary Rogers. And leading off, Van Dyke in Strauss and Adams' Bye Bye Birdie, 1960. So our grand total is 18 familiar voices. But there are many, many other TV performers who also thrived on Broadway. For instance, Sean Hayes, Mandy Patinkin, Sarah Jessica Parker, Nancy Walker, Tyne Daly, Betty Buckley, Jackie Gleason, on and on and on. Looks like I better get to work on part two on Footlight Parade.
1: 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And there's also the Concertino Bianco in C by Latvian composer Georgs Palečis. I'm Sam Petrie, and I hope you'll join me tonight for Symphony at 7 here on WCLV IdeaStream Public Media.
0: 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They catch the show on WNMU. 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